0: information. 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

0: sports radio last week where one of the radio hosts in the morning talked about hearing whispers. And sometimes just like something like that, which isn't necessarily based in traditional reporting where, you know, it's a whisper. It's someone hearing something from someone that's relayed from someone else. It can sort of like grow into something that isn't necessarily the reality. And I truly believe this, guys. I'm around the team every day. I think those two are more than fine together. And I think that's really where it came from. And I think that both of them shot it down. And I believe what both of them are saying.
1: All right, Mike Reese, we appreciate it, buddy. Enjoy the game today. Please send out, if you haven't already, the picture of the snack setup, because you're one of the best and cleanest eaters in the game covering these things. Thanks, buddy.
0: Appreciate you guys. Always great being on with you.
1: All right, Mike Reese, our friend and really America's...
2: Just the nicest guy in the business.
1: America's treasure?
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1: I don't think it's too...
2: He really is.
1: Yeah. So, okay, Mike Vrabel is the best coach he's ever played for. It's either Mike Vrabel or it's Mac Brown.
2: Also, what are you going
1: to... Or it's Jerod Mayo, I guess.
2: Also, maybe what are you supposed to say?
1: What has Coach Herm seen so far in these Colts Commanders from London? 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